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3: Impeachment coverage.
4: That are outside her term. We will register your continuing objection, Attorney Justin, with respect to offers number 3, 4, and 9. Would that be correct?
5: Yes, Your Honor. Very well, Your Honor. Subject to cross. Thank you.
4: Continuing objection with respect to offers 3, 4, and 9 is hereby noted. Attorney James, your witness, you may proceed when you're ready.
6: Salamat po, and thank you for the clarification, Your Honor.
4: And again, Attorney James, to clarify, whatever the witness will say with respect to the period before the Vice President became Vice President is only for the establishment of a baseline.
6: That is precisely what we're about to do, Your Honor.
4: Please proceed, Counsel.
6: Good morning, Madam Witness.
7: Good morning.
6: Would you mind telling us first your personal circumstances for the record, please?
7: I'm Attorney Karen S. Batu. I'm the officer in charge of the Central Records Division of the Office of the Ombudsman.
6: All right. Madam Witness, at any time, if you cannot understand my question, please feel free to correct me or to ask for a clarification. Is that okay?
7: Yes, sir.
6: Thank you po. Sige. I understand that you're also a lawyer. Is that right?
7: Yes, sir.
6: How long have you been a member of the bar, please?
7: I took the bar in 2014 and passed the bar, became a member of the bar in 2015.
6: And how long have you been working in the Office of the Ombudsman?
7: I've been with the Office of the Ombudsman since 2010.
6: And from 2010, what other positions, if any, have you held in the Office of the Ombudsman?
7: I started as a GRA Prevention and Control Officer with the Public Assistance and Corruption Prevention Office. And then after passing the bar, I got promoted to the position of GRA Investigation Officer 1, and I was assigned at the Ombudsman proper. Prior to that, the overall Deputy Ombudsman Office. Okay. And then just last year, I got promoted to the position of GRA Prevention, GRA Investigation and Prosecution Officer 3.
6: Sige po. Ma'am, just to clarify, pwede po kayo mag-Tagalog or English? Kung saan po kayo komportable po.
7: Tama po. Sige po.
6: Okay. Sige po. Nabanggit niyo po na kayo ay nasa OIC nung CRD or Central Records Division. Tama po?
7: Tama po.
6: Ano naman po itong CRD po na ito?
7: The Central Records Division po is a frontline service of the Office of the Ombudsman in charge of the case records management, which include receiving, releasing, the storing, and the eventual disposing of these documents, such as complaints, pleadings, and sal-ens and letters.
6: Okay, complaints, pleading, sal-ens, and letters.
7: Yes.
6: But for purposes of our today's hearing, let's just focus on sal-en. At paulit-ulit na po natin narinig ito. From the Ombudsman, ano po ba ang sal-en?
7: Ang saliin po, based po sa RA 6713, ito po ay isang statement made under oath. It's a declaration under oath of a public official pertaining to his or her assets, liabilities, networks, and the including the spouses.
6: Okay. Pagpasensya nyo naman, hindi pa kasi ako nag-go-government, so I'm not familiar with SALN. But when you say that SALNs are under oath, ano po bang ibig sabihin nun?
7: Ito po ay sinumpa ang salaysay.
6: Nino?
7: Ng declarant or ng public official.
6: So ibig sabihin po, and this is just confirmatory, yung SALN, pinapanumpaan nung declarant, ano yung pinapanumpaan niya?
7: Na ito yung natotoo yung mga nilagay niya dun sa SALN.
6: Natotoo yun. Yung nasa laman ng SALN. Yes. At nagpa-file din kayo ng SALN, tama?
7: Yes, sir.
6: At nanunumpa kayo na tama yung SALN nyo?
7: Yes, sir.
6: Very good. Sige po. At sino naman po yung required na mag-file ng SALNs?
7: All officials of the government except for, I think, the those who are in honorary capacity, mga laborers and those on contractual, mga casual employees.
6: Okay, wait. So yung nabanggit niyong tatlo, sila yung hindi kailangan mag-file?
7: Hindi.
6: But all other public officials must file a SALN. Is that correct?
7: Yes.
6: And perhaps that includes the vice president?
7: Yes.
6: And in relation to what you mentioned a while ago, regardless whether it's a public official or the vice president herself, pinapanumpaan nila na tama yung laman ng SALN na yon.
5: Asked and answered and leading, Your Honor.
6: We'll just proceed, Your Honor, to the next point.
4: Move to the next point, Attorney James.
6: Thank you po. Sige. Madam Witness, do you recall receiving a letter dated June 16 from the House of Representatives?
7: Yes.
6: And in that letter, there was a request for you to submit the SALNs of the Vice President from 2007 to 2025. Is that correct?
7: Yes, sir.
6: And what actions, if any, have you taken in relation to that letter?
7: We prepared the SALNs and then submitted it to the House of the Representative.
6: And if these SALNs are shown to you, would you be able to identify this?
7: Yes.
6: Your Honor, at this point, may I respectfully ask that Attorney Luis Perez, my assisting lawyer, also from PECA Bar Lawyer Honor, to assist me in confronting the witness with the documents and perhaps to check the witness from time to time if she's still okay.
4: Attorney Luis is so authorized. Corresponding assisting counsel from the respondent is also equally authorized to approach the witness at any point in time while she's testifying.
6: Salamat po.
4: Please proceed, counsel.
6: Sige. Ayan po, Madam Witness, pakitingin naman po yung mga dokumento na binibigay sa inyo. Kindly go over them and let us know, or let the court know, if these are the same SALNs that you submitted to the House of Representatives. To save the court some time, Your Honor, while the witness is perusing the documents, may I just manifest that the SALNs of the Vice President are previously marked as P Roman numeral dash, no, sorry, P Roman numeral 2-1-1A until P Roman numeral 2-1-1R. And it's marked in serratine, Your Honor, for your consideration, please.
4: Julie noted.
6: Thank you.
5: Your Honor, Attorney just Justin, a manifestation.
4: Yes.
5: We would like to manifest, Your Honor, that the copies of the statement of assets, liabilities, and net worth that is currently being identified by the witness right now are redacted, Your Honor, just for the record.
6: Noted, Your Honor.
4: Noted.
5: Thank you, Your Honor.
4: Are they all certified true copies?
6: That is correct, Your Honor.
4: Attorney Justin, you confirm?
5: Your Honor, yes, they are certified true copies as they appear. But it appears that they are photocopies of certified true copies.
4: Okay, noted.
5: For the record, Your Honor.

0: This one's 2,005.
1: Are you ready to answer, Madam Witness?
0: Yes.
1: So again po, ano po yung relasyon ng mga SALENs or yung mga dokumentong pinakita sa inyo ngayon dun sa nabanggit nyo na sinabmit nyo sa House of Representatives?
0: These are the same SALENs that we prepared and submitted to the House of the Representatives.
1: Sige po. May magandang point po na ni-raise yung kaibigan natin from the defense at medyo naging curious na rin ako. 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
1: Okay. 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
0: Yung mga minor children should not be involved in this.
1: Dapat naman natin silang protektahan, yes. Di ba?
2: Okay. Sa lahat po ng dokumento, Attorney Bato, yung pangalan lamang ng mga minor children ang redacted.
0: May mga addresses din po kami na niredact, Your Honor.
2: Meaning tirahan po nila.
0: Yes po.
2: Maliban po doon, meron pang iba?
0: Wala na po.
2: Para sa kaalaman po ng publiko, ang redacted po ibig sabihin binlock out po gamit ang itim na tinta para hindi makita o mabasa. Tama po, Attorney Karn?
0: Tama po, Your Honor.
2: You may proceed, counsel.
1: Salamat po. Sige. Diretsuhin na natin yung mga SALENs, Madam Witness. But so that I can proceed in a swift manner, gawin natin per term, no? Tingnan muna natin yung SALENs ng ating Vice President from 2007 to 2009. And at this point, I want to talk about the business interests of the Vice President.
3: Your Honor, if I may be heard, Your Honor.
2: Yes, counsel for the respondent.
3: Apologies, Your Honor, but right now, the defense is now constrained to object, Your Honor, to the presentation of these portions of the SALEN on screen. Since the purpose of the witness, Your Honor, is merely to identify and authenticate the SALENs as submitted with the House of Representatives, Your Honor.
1: Your Honor,
3: this is not...
2: Allow him to finish.
3: Yes, Your Honor. And as it appears, Your Honor, we cannot even determine whether these are the SALENs of the Vice President. But nevertheless, Your Honor, if the purpose of the witness is precisely to authenticate and to identify the SALENs, it has already been achieved when the witness was confronted and the witness has no personal knowledge on anything contained in these documents, Your Honor. The document speaks for themselves, and to continue confronting the witness with these documents, asking her about the contents thereof, which she will only confirm, will not serve the interest of time and is also prohibited because she has no personal knowledge over these documents.
4: Your Honor,
2: Attorney James?
4: I promise to be quick, Your Honor. We do not want to belabor this point. I think the Honorable Court has time and again allowed questions on the basis of records or documents as long as it will not vary the contents thereof. Insofar as the personal knowledge of the witness, it was established earlier that she is the custodian and necessarily she has personal knowledge over the contents of these documents. But I'll be fair to the defense, Your Honor. Of course, we're not saying that she was the one who prepared it, and I'm sure that will be part of their cross later on. We're not saying that. We're only saying that her personality is based as the custodian of these records.
3: If I may be able to briefly respond on another new matter, Your Honor.
2: Yes, Attorney Justine.
3: Your Honor, I think the prosecution should also be strictly reminded of the ruling of the presiding officer that these SALENs shall be exclusively used to establish the baseline. Now, if they are confronting the witness now with what appears to be portions of the business interest, Your Honor, that is not covered within the limitations of the offer that this presiding officer has already ruled. Secondly, Your Honor, any testimony of the witness in relation to the face of these documents will now be her own interpretation, which, as admitted by the prosecution themselves, she does not have personal knowledge. We request that this not be permitted with all due respect, Your Honor.
2: Final comment, Attorney James?
4: Your Honor, I'm a bit perplexed. How can we establish the baseline if we're not allowed to ask the questions that would elicit the facts relative to the baseline, Your Honor? So may we just invoke the previous ruling of this Honorable Court, Your Honor?
2: The objection is overruled. Witness may answer. She's testifying based on official records. She has custody of, but with the limit, subject to the limitation that she's not. testifying as to the truth of the content stated therein, because she has no personal knowledge over it, but only as to the fact that these were the sal-ens submitted to her and that it contained these facts as subscribed to by the declarant. Witness may answer.
3: Understood, Your Honor. We would just like to record our continuing objection.
2: The continuing objection of counsel for the respondent, Attorney Justin, is duly noted and recorded.
4: Permission to proceed, Your Honor, please.
2: Please proceed, Attorney James.
4: Salamat. Again, balikan ko lang, Madam Witness, kasi gusto kong pag-usapan ngayon yung business interest ng ating Vice President. Simulan natin yung 2007 to 2009. Base po sa dokumento or yung sal-ens na final mismo ng ating Vice President, ano po ba yung mga business interest o negosyo ng ating Vice President?
3: Objection, Your Honor. The witness is incompetent. And this is a different objection. My earlier objection was pertaining to what is flashed on the screen. Now my objection pertains to the question of the counsel.
4: What was the objection again, Your Honor?
3: Incompetent, question? Your Honor. Again, has no personal knowledge over these documents. The documents speak for themselves.
2: She can read based on what's stated in documents, counsel, not as to her personal knowledge. Again, not as to the truth of what is stated therein, because she has no personal knowledge in regard to that, but only as regards the document she is being confronted with. Kindly proceed, counsel.
4: Salamat po. Again, Your Honor, for ease of reference of the honorable members of the court, the same are being, or the pertinent portions are being flashed on screen, but perhaps I can request, Your Honor, the tech booth to zoom it a bit para po makita nung iba. Sige po, Madam Witness. Ano po, based doon sa 2007 to 2009 sal-en ng ating Vice President, ang dineklara niyang mga negosyo, kung meron man?
0: Para po sa 2007, 2008, and 2009 sal-ens ng ating Vice President, ito po yung mga naka-declare na business interest, Davao Emerging Taipan Corporation, Davao Bounty Times Food Corporation, at City Hall King Chow Foods Corporation.
4: Sige po, salamat. Your Honor, before I proceed further, with your kind permission, I would just like to manifest a matter of mandatory judicial notice that under Section 8 of RA 6713, more specifically Section 8, Enumeration B at C, and I think we have that B at C, ang sinasabi po na ang sal-en dapat napapaloob dito ang personal property and acquisition costs. C, all other assets such as investments, cash on hand, or cash in bank, stocks, bonds, and the like. But more particularly, Your Honor, on Section B, personal property and acquisition costs. Madam Witness,
3: Your Honor, just a manifestation.
2: Yes, manifestation.
3: This is the presentation of a witness, Your Honor, and it is highly improper for a counsel to discuss points of law in the middle of a presentation, Your Honor. And secondly, Your Honor, as admitted by the counsel himself, this is a matter of judicial notice. So there is no need to discuss these matters right now, Your Honor. And in fact, they even presented a witness precisely for this matter yesterday, Your Honor.
2: Yeah. Duly noted, counsel. It's a manifestation. Proceed, Attorney James.
4: Salamat po. So, balikan natin, ma'am, yung sal-en. Kasi, gaya nung nabasa ko kanina, sa Section 8, 6713, dapat nakadeklara yung personal property at yung acquisition costs. So, doon po sa mga nabanggit nyo na, na businesses or negosyo ng Vice President, meron po ba sa personal properties portion ng sal-en na banggit na shares of stocks ng mga kumpanyang ito?
3: Objection, leading, Your Honor.
4: I'll reform, Your Honor.
2: Kindly reform.
4: Thank you. So, Madam Witness, what are the shares, if any, corresponding to the business interest declared by no less than the Vice President herself?
0: Para po sa 2007 sal-en, wala pong dineclare si BP Sara na stocks or any acquisition costs.
4: Pero bago kayo tumuloy dyan, Madam Witness, just to clarify, doon po sa sal-en niya, sinasabi niya na stockholder siya ng kumpanyang yan. Tama?
3: Objection leading.
4: It's just preliminary, Your Honors, for open up our questions.
3: That is no longer preliminary, Your Honor. He's in the middle of his examination.
2: Reform Counsel, you know how to get there.
4: Yes, Your Honor. So doon po sa business interest na dineklara niya, ano po yung nature or connection niya sa mga business interest na to, kung meron man?
0: Nakalagay po dito, declared as stockholder.
1: Okay. But balikan ko lang, sa personal properties niya, kinukumpirma niyo kanina, na wala namang nakasulat na shares of stock.
5: Objection. Leading again, Your Honor.
1: Just confirmatory, Your Honor. The answer of the witness.
5: Still prohibited.
2: What
5: still
2: was your question, Your Attorney James?
4: Your Honor, if I may explain briefly, the witness answered a while ago.
2: That she's a stockholder, yes.
4: Yes. And then I asked her now if in the personal properties, there was nothing or there was no declaration of shares of stocks. Kasi initially po, sabi niya kanina, wala daw pong shares of stocks.
5: Precisely, Your Honor. We cannot allow leading questions because, number one, it is prohibited during
2: the... I will have to sustain the objection, counsel. Kindly
4: That's fine, Your Honor. Yeah, thank you. So again, Madam Witness, what are the shares of stocks declared by the Vice President in relation to the companies that you've just mentioned for the SAL ends 2007, 2008, 2009, kung meron man?
5: Objection, Your Honor. Compound refers to three different documents.
4: It's not compound. If may I explain, Your Honor?
2: Not necessarily compound, counsel, because
4: yes,
2: he mentioned
4: correct.
2: That he would be dealing with these three SAL ends together in order to abbreviate the time of the court. You
4: yes,
2: may
4: sir.
2: Answer,
5: Understood,
2: Attorney
5: Your
2: Batu?
5: Honor.
1: So, again po, ano po yung shares of stocks na dineklara ng Vice President in relation dun sa mga negosyong nabanggit niya, kung meron man?
0: Para po sa 2007, wala pong naka-declare na stocks. Para po sa 2008, meron pong naka-declare na stocks, equity paid. Pero sa 2009, wala din pong naka-declare na stocks.
1: Sige po. I'll zero in the on the 2007 SALN where those businesses that you've mentioned were already existing. Ang tanong ko po ito, Madam Witness, meron po bang nakadeklarang, what is the declared acquisition cost or puhunan ng mga negosyong ito, kung meron man?
0: Wala pong dineclare si BP Sara.
1: Okay, salamat po. I'm sorry. So meron pong negosyo, pero walang deklaradong puhunan. Tama po ba?
0: Yun po yung nasa SALN.
1: Alright. Sige po. Let's proceed now to 2010 to 2012. And for context, Madam Witness, this is the time where the Vice President was elected as City Mayor of Davao City. And I think this is her first term as City Mayor of Davao City. Now, briefly, Madam Witness, kindly go over those documents and tell us what are the business interests or negosyo that were declared in those three SALNs during the first term of the Vice President as Mayor of Davao City.
0: Para po sa 2010 SALN ng ating Vice President, naka-declared po yung Davao Emerging Taipan Corporation, Davao Bounty Times Food Corporation, City Hall King Chow Foods Corporation, SGT Fortune Horse Corporation, at CYKT Incorporated. 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
1: 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Okay, proceed. Opo. For 2012.
0: For 2012 po, ito po yung Davao Emerging Taipan Corporation, Davao Bounty Times Food Corporation, City Hall King Chow Foods Corporation, SGT Fortune Horse Corporation, CYKT Incorporated, Three Kids Incorporated at Zelta Matiem Salon.
1: Okay, salamat po. But just to be fair to the Vice President, dun po sa 2011, may nabanggit kayong nadagdag na Matiem Salon. Who owns this, Madam Witness, if you know?
5: Incompetent, Your Honor.
1: It's stated in the document, Your Honor.
2: If she knows, counsel. Attorney Batu, you may answer if you know.
0: Ang nakalagay po dito sa SALN, ang pangalan po ay Manases R. Carpio.
1: Okay, so just to be fair to the Vice President, yung salon, hindi naman kay Vice President, kay Attorney Carpio yung salon na yun.
0: Nakalagay po dito, sole proprietor po.
1: Okay, thank you. 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
1: cost. So similarly, may negosyo pero walang puhunan. Okay. Sige, I'll go now. Let's now go to her second term as mayor, 2016, 2017, and 2018, with the assistance of our assisting lawyer. Okay, thank you. Sige po. Diyan naman po, ano yung mga dineklarang business interests ng Vice President? Simula muna tayo sa 2016 kasi medyo marami para hindi po kayo malito. Sa 2016 po, ano yung mga business interests or negosyo ng ating Vice President?
0: Based on the 2016 sal-end, ito po yung mga naka-declare na business interest. Davao New Royal Taipan Corporation, Davao Bounty Times Food Corporation, Metro City Chow Foods Corporation, Times Square B Foods Corporation, SGT Fortune Horse Corporation, CYKT Incorporated, Three Kids Incorporated Tracking Services, CYKT Incorporated at Celta Matiam Salon.
1: Okay. 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Kailan po nakuha or kailan po nagkaroon ng negosyong Times Square B Foods Corporation ng ating Vice President?
2: Again, incompetent, Your Honor, and misleading.
1: Based on records, Your Honor, again.
3: If she knows.
1: Thank you po.
0: Nakalagay po dito, date of acquisition of interest or connection, 2013.
1: So 2013 pa tong negosyo base mismo kay Vice President. Pero na-declare ito 2016, tama?
2: Your Honor, apologies. I've been given leeway to the good counsel for the prosecution. But upon the after the witness answers, he seems to be interjecting conclusions of law and facts. After the witness answers, Your Honor, this is improper and not allowed, Your Honor. Request him to ask the question and lead and let the witness answer and then proceed with the examination.
3: A reminder, counsel, Attorney James, that's a reminder, not an objection. Kindly, I would have sustained it if it were an objection. Kindly move on and ask the questions directly to the witness.
1: Yes, Your Honor, we will gladly comply, Your Honor. Salamat. Ano yung tanong ko? Yung sal-end, nakalimutan ko na yung tanong ko.
3: Please proceed when you're ready.
1: So, again, Madam Witness, ano po yung negosyo ng ating Vice President based po sa sal-end niya noong 2017?
0: Para po sa 2017, based on the sal-end po na sinubmit ni Vice President, ito po yung Davao New Royal Taipan Corporation, Davao Bounty Times Food Corporation, Metro City Chow Foods Corporation, Times Square B Foods Corporation, CYKT Inc. Incorporated, Tapang at Malasakit Alliance for the Philippines Incorporated.
1: Okay. Sa how about 2018, Madam Witness? 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
1: 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Ano yung business interest ng husband niya noong 2018? Kung meron man.
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0: Based on the records po ng sal-end, wala po.
1: Sige po. So, for those years, Madam Witness, 2016, 2017, and 2018, ano naman po yung shares of stocks na dineklara ng ating Vice President in relation to those various corporations that you've mentioned? If there are any.

0: Based on the records po ng tatlong Sal-Ens, wala pong nakalagay na shares of stocks.
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0: Based din po dito sa Sal-Ens submissions, wala pong nakalagay na acquisition cost. Okay. 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
1: Alright. I'm about to end my questioning on the baseline, yung 2007 to 2021. But on the final note, puntahan natin yung 2019 to 2021 na Sal-Ens ng Vice President. I think this is her third term. Although hindi magkakasunod-sunod, third term as Mayor of Davao City. Now, based, Madam Witness, sa Sal-Ens noong 2019 and 2020, what are her business interests based on her Sal-Ens?
0: For 2019 and 2020 Sal-Ens, nag-declare po si BP Sara ng mga kumpanyang Davao New Royal Taipan Corporation, Metro City Chow Foods Corporation, Times Square B Foods Corporation, at Tapang at Malasakit Alliance for the Philippines Incorporated.
1: How about the business interests of Attorney Carpio, if there are any? Ano po yung nakadeklara dyan sa 2019 and 2020, kung meron man?
0: Wala pong dineclare si BP Sara for 2019 and 2020 Sal-Ens.
1: Sige po. Maraming salamat, Madam Witness. Last yung 2021, Madam Witness. Aside from what you mentioned, what are the business interests of the Vice President and her husband, if any, as declared in her Sal-Ens?
0: Para po sa 2021 Sal-Ens, ang nakalagay po dito na karagdagang kumpanya listed as business interest, ito po yung Carpio Duterte Lawyers, Kale 88 Foods Corporation, 888 Bistro, Madayao Fisheries Incorporated.
1: So ito po ang mga nadagdag. 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
0: Nakadeclare po ito sa pangalan ni Manasas Carpio.
1: Okay, so bumalik na ulit si Attorney Carpio sa 2021 Sal-Ens in so far as business interests are concerned. Tama po.
2: Your Honor, same objection, Your Honor.
1: We'll just proceed, Your Honor.
2: No, Your Honor, we cannot let this go, Your Honor. Apologies.
1: I want to let it go, Your Honor.
2: We're objecting to this, Your Honor. What he has been interjecting conclusions or statements after the witnesses answered, Your Honor. We therefore move to strike the additional statements of the counsel. Again, Your Honor, evidence should come from the witness, not from the counsel.
3: Statements after the answer of the witness is stricken off from the record. Move on, counsel.
1: Sige po. Salamat po. So, again, Madam Witness, what are the shares of stocks declared by the Vice President in the personal property portion of those Sal-Ens in relation to her business, to her and her husband's business interests? If there are any, of course.

0: Based on the sell-in declarations, wala pong dineclare na shares of stocks si BP Sara.
1: At magkano naman po, how much is the declared shares, cost of acquisition or yung puhunan niya para doon sa mga businesses na nabanggit po ninyo for 2019, 2020, at 2021?
0: Based on the sell-in submissions, wala pong nakadeclare na acquisition cost.
1: Maraming salamat, Madam Witness, for your patience and forbearance. Now, let's go to 2022. And this time, the Vice President has been elected as our Vice President. But before we proceed, Your Honor, just again a matter of mandatory judicial notice. Under Section 13 and of Article 7 of the Constitution, which is flash for ease of reference of the members of the Honorable Court, and I'll just quote the pertinent portions, Your Honor, for our testimony today, that the President, Vice President, and members of the Cabinet and other deputies or assistants shall not, unless otherwise provided in this Constitution, hold any other office or employment during their tenure. They shall not, during said tenure, directly or indirectly practice any other profession, participate in any business, or be financially interested in any contract. End quote. Madam Witness, let's go to the 2022 sell-in of the Vice President. Parehas na tanong, Madam Witness. And I'm sorry that my questions are patterned, but that's precisely what we're trying to establish here. Sal-N for 2022. What are the Vice President's business and financial interests for 2022 based on her own declarations?
0: For the 2022 sal-Ns, ito po yung mga nakalagay, nakadeclare na mga business interest. Davao New Royal Taipan Corporation, Metro City Chow Foods Corporation, Times Square B Foods Corporation, at Tapang at Malasakit Alliance for the Philippines Incorporated.
1: Okay. How about for her spouse, Attorney Carpio? Ano yung mga na-declare kung meron man?
0: Naka-declare po yung Carpio Duterte Lawyers, Kale 88 Foods Corporation, 888 Bistro, at Madayaw Fisheries Incorporated.
1: Sige. Doon sa 2023 sal-ins naman po, Madam Witness, aside from what you just stated, what are the other business interests, if any, of the Vice President and her husband as declared in the 2023 sal-in?
0: Pwede kong yung 2022? 2023. And I just have to compare.
1: Your Honor, for the record, the witness is comparing the 2022 and 2023 sal-in in response to my question, what other business interests, if any, did the Vice President Duterte declare, aside from what she already mentioned a while ago?
0: Para po sa 2023 sal-ins, aside from dun sa mga nabanggit ko sa 2022 sal-in, ito po yung mga nadagdag. Yung Mati City Ice Plant and Cold Storage Incorporated, Amianan Shores Incorporated, Geometry Security and Investigation Agency Incorporated.
1: Okay. Sige po. Salamat. Para mabilis tayo, Madam Witness, tignan na rin natin yung 2024 at 2025. What business interest, if any, did the Vice President declare in her sal-in for 2024?
0: Para po sa 2024 sal-in, naka-declare po sa sal-in ng ating Vice President ang business interest na Metro City Chow Foods Corporation, GenCorp Industries Incorporated, Carpio Lawyers, formerly Carpio Duterte, 888 Bistro, Kale 88 Foods Corporation, Madayaw Fisheries Corporation, Mati City Ice Plant and Cold Storage Incorporated, Amianan Shores Incorporated, Geometry Security and Investigation Agency Incorporated, Cable Tow 88 Shipping and Marine Services Incorporated.
1: Okay. At base po sa sal-in nung 2024 at 2025, ano po yung shares of stocks na dineklara ng ating vice president in relation to the companies that you just mentioned?

0: Based on the 2024 and 2025 sell-in, wala pong naka-declare na shares of stocks.
1: Sige po. At magkano po yung puhunan, kung meron man, na dineklara ng ating Vice President para doon sa various business interests na meron siya?
2: Before that, Your Honor, with the indulgence of this court,
3: Yes, Attorney Justin.
2: We will have to object to these lines of questioning, particularly on the word puhunan, Your Honor, as the counsel has been misleading, as he has been making it seem that puhunan is equivalent to acquisition cost, Your Honor. We just like to clarify for the record that puhunan is capital, Your Honor, and not capital investment and not acquisition cost, Your Honor.
3: Duly noted, and the chair agrees with the distinction. Ibang puhunan sa acquisition cost.
2: And another one, Your Honor, and this is precisely why we objected to the flashing of laws, Your Honor. Earlier, when the good counsel for the prosecution cited Section 13, he actually stopped in the words financially interested in any contract. However, as lawyers, we need to be fully candid to the court because that phrase is continued or in any franchise or special privilege granted by the government or any subdivision, agency, or instrumentality thereof, including government-owned or controlled corporations or their subsidiaries, Your Honor. Yes, there is an important distinction, Your Honor.
4: Your Honor, at this point, we're not going to tarry with the defense. In fact, we agree that I did not read the rest because I wanted to make it faster, Honor. Di na po issue ito kasi nabasa naman po ito ng ating mga members of the Honorable Court. So, may we just proceed, Your Honor?
2: And pardon, Your Honor. If this is not an issue, Your Honor, then the counsel should not be reading portions of the law which he admitted he did not read, Your Honor. Now, we have been giving leeway to the prosecution and we have objected to the addition of manifestations in relation to the law which clearly this Honorable Court is the only one capable of and is duty-bound to construe. Now, if they are going to cite the law, they must at least be candid and cite it fully, Your Honor.
4: Your Honor, this appears to be an oral argument. Now, we're here to present the witness. Maybe just proceed, Your Honor. We're not arguing with the witness, with the other counsel, Your
3: the
4: Honor.
3: Comments of Attorney Justin are noted and well taken. Counsel, proceed accordingly.
2: Thank you, Your Honor.
1: Thank you. Sige. I'm not sure if you were able to answer my last question, so just let me ask it again. Based on the sell-ins of the Vice President from 2024 to 2025 and in relation to the various business interests that you've mentioned, what is the acquisition cost, as the presiding officer said, capital na nakadeklara sa kanyang sell-in? Kung
2: misleading,
1: meron man.
2: Your Honor. Acquisition cost is not capital, Your Honor.
3: Kindly just use acquisition cost. May nakalagay pong acquisition cost, Attorney Karen?
0: Based po dito sa 2024 and 2025 sell-in, wala pong nakalagay na acquisition cost, Your Honor.
3: Okay.
1: Salamat po. Sige, Madam Witness, maraming salamat po sa patience nyo. Ngayon gusto ko namang pag-usapan yung cash declarations ng ating Vice President. But before that, how long have you been with the Office of the Ombudsman again?
0: Since 2010.
1: 2010. Prior to that, saan po kayo nagtrabaho?
0: I've worked for the Bureau of Fire Protection since from 2003 to 2009.
1: So from 2003 up to the present, you have been a public officer?
0: Yes.
1: And as public officer, familiar kayo sa sell-in, tama po?
0: Yes, sir.
1: At kayo mismo yung nag-fill up ng sell-in nyo. Tama po?
0: Yes, sir.
1: At doon po sa sell-in, kindly correct me if I'm wrong, meron pong personal property portion. Tama po?
0: Yes, sir.
1: So base po doon sa experience nyo, 2003, 2026, ano ba yan? Mahina ako sa mati. 23
0: years.
1: Base po sa karanasan nyo for 23 years as a public officer, ano po ba yung nilalagay sa personal properties portion ng sell-in?
2: Objection, Your Honor. Speculative and vague, Your Honor.
1: We've laid the foundation, Your Honor, given her 23 years. And in fact, she is coming from the Office of the Ombudsman, Your Honor. With your kind permission, please.
3: If she knows, Counsel, Attorney Karen, you
1: Thank
3: may
1: you.
3: Answer if you know.
0: Based on my own submission of sell-in, ang nilalagay ko po sa personal properties is yung sasakyan, mga ibang kagamitan, mga appliances kung meron man, mga jewelries, and yung cash on hand and cash in bank.
1: Sige. Dun sa cash on hand at cash on bank, paano nyo po dinideclare itong cash on hand at cash on bank?
0: Ako personally, nagdideclare po ako ng cash on hand kung ano yung hawak ko as of December 31 of that year. And then, pagdating po sa cash in bank, kung ano po yung balance ko nung December 31 of that year, sal and year.
1: And how specific are you when you declare that?
2: Calls for an opinion, Your Honor. And relevance, Your Honor. What is the relevance of this?
3: Yes, counsel. Move on to your next point. We've given you enough leeway with respect to the salon of attorney Karen, which has no relation to this particular issue.
2: Yes, thank you, Your Honor.
3: Natayaan naman kay Attorney Karen kung lumabas
0: yung salon. Thank you, Your Honor.
4: I just got curious with my own line of questioning, Your Honor. Sorry, sorry.
3: Kindly move on, counsel.
1: Okay. Sabi ko sa inyo nga, Madam Witness, pag-usapan natin yung cash on hand or cash in bank ng ating Vice President. Let's go to her 2007 sal-in. Magkano po, base sa dokumento ng opisina ninyo, ang cash declaration ng ating Vice President?
0: Para po sa 2007 sal-in, nag-declare po si BP Sara na cash on hand and bank, 2 million pesos.
1: How about 2008?
0: Para po sa 2008, nag-declare po ng parehong amount si BP Sara na 2 million pesos.
1: How about 2009?
0: Para po sa 2009, ang declaration po na cash on hand bank ay 2,800,000 pesos.
1: How about 2010?
0: Para po sa 2010, ang declaration po na cash on hand bank ay 3,661,622 pesos.
1: How about 2011?
0: Para po sa 2011, ang nakadeclare po na cash on hand bank ni BP Sara ay 3,931,125 pesos and 80 centavos.
1: How about 2012?
0: For 2012 po, ang nakadeclare na cash on hand bank ay 4,320,532 pesos.
1: How about 2016?
0: Para po sa 2016, ang nakadeclare na cash on hand bank ay 3,750,760 pesos.
1: How about 2017? And I'm almost done, Madam Witness, so I beg your indulgence.
0: For 2017, the declared cash on hand bank by the Vice President is 6,368,596 pesos.
1: 2018 po, ano po yung naka-declare?
0: For 2018, ang naka-declare po na cash ay 3,795,000 pesos.
1: Sige po. Yung next po ay 2018, next ay 2019. Ano po yung cash declaration ng 2019 ng ating Vice President, kung meron man?
0: For 2019 po, wala pong dineclare na cash on hand or in bank si BP Sara.
1: How about for 2020?
0: Ganun din po for SAL and 2020, wala pong naka-declare na cash on hand or in bank.
1: Sige, to expedite the proceedings so that we can finish this, Madam Witness, tuloy na lang po natin, onwards, ano po yung cash declaration ng ating Vice President after 2020, kung meron man.

0: For SAL ends 2021, 2022, 2023, 2024, and 2025, wala pong nakadeclare na cash on hand or in bank.
1: Okay, sige. Madam Witness, out of curiosity, I recall an interview before that cash can be, I think that the interview was one of the good counsels from the defense, na yung cash ay pwedeng ilump sa other personal properties. I'm not going to ask if that's allowed or not, but what I want to know, based on the SAL ends of the Vice President from 2019, ano yung mga dineklara niyang other personal properties? Simulan natin sa 2019, nung mga panahong wala na po siyang nadeklara based sa testimony niyo na cash. Ano po yung others or other personal properties ng Vice President sa 2019 base sa kanyang sariling SAL end?
2: Objection, Your Honor. Misleading. The good counsel premises question na nawala na siyang nadeklara, Your Honor. That would be misleading, Your Honor. It had no particular reference to any matter and there was no basis, Your Honor. It's misleading.
1: Your Honor, the witness...
3: I presume she's referring to cash on hand.
1: Yes, Your Honor.
3: Witness will answer based on that, please.
1: Thank you, po.
3: If you know, Attorney Karen.
1: So again, Madam Witness, nung 2019, ano po yung nakadeklara na other personal properties or others ng Vice President based sa kanyang SAL end?
0: For SAL end 2019, nakadeclare po yung other personal properties, various items, at isa pa ulit, other personal properties, various items.
1: How about for Attorney Carpio? What is the declaration based on her SAL end of other personal properties, if there are any?
0: Para po kay Attorney Manasas Carpio, ang nakadeclare po dito ay other personal properties.
1: At magkano po yung nakadeklara sa other personal properties ni Attorney Carpio, kung meron man?
0: 3,500,000 pesos.
1: For 2020, Madam Witness, para po mas mabilis, pwede nyo pong sagutin to. Ano po yung nakadeklara ang other personal properties ng Vice President based sa kanyang SAL end at nung kanyang asawa, kung meron man?
0: Nakadeclare po na other personal properties, various items, at isa pa ulit, other personal properties, various items.
1: At magkano po?
0: Para po sa unang other personal properties, ito po ay nakadeklara na nagkakahalaga ng 2,250,000. 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
0: Nakalagay po para kay Attorney Manasas Carpio, other personal properties. Ito po ay nagkakahalaga na ng 3,500,000 pesos.
1: How about for 2021? How much

0: sell in other personal properties, nagkakahalaga ng 8,075,000 pesos.
1: For 2023, and I'm really sorry that we're going over this at medyo matagal, but I hope you understand. For 2023, ano naman po yung other personal properties, or how much is the other personal properties that were declared by the Vice President corresponding to her other personal properties and that of her husband?
0: For 2023 sal-in, nakalagay po dito yung other personal properties. Ito po ay nagkakahalaga ng 6,650,000. Para po kay Attorney Manasseh Scarpio, naka-declare po yung other personal properties. Nagkakahalaga din po ito ng 8,075,000 pesos.
1: Sige. Last 2 years po, Madam Witness. For 2024, how much is declared, if there are any, corresponding to the other personal properties of the Vice President and her husband?
0: For 2024 sal-in, naka-declare po as others ang halagang 5,823,314 pesos and 20 centavos. Para po kay Attorney Manasseh Scarpio, naka-declare po yung various na nagkakahalaga ng 8,671,875 pesos. At for others, naka-declare po ang halagang 6,633,340 pesos and 0.02 centavos.
1: And lastly, for 2025, magkano po, kung meron man, yung other personal properties ng ating Vice President at ng kanyang asawa?
0: Para po sa sale in 2025, naka-declare po na others ang halagang 16,202,290 pesos and 20 centavos. Para po kay Attorney Manasseh R. Carpio, naka-declare po yung amount na various na 2,100,000 pesos, 110 pesos. At para po sa others, naka-declare po ang amount na 10,857,186 pesos.
1: Sige po. Maraming salamat, and I thank your patience, Madam Witness. Kung gusto niyo pong uminom ng tubig, may tubig po dyan.
0: Thank you.
1: Sige po. I'm on to my last line of questioning, Madam Witness. Now I want to talk about the net worth of the Vice President. So again, just based on your records. Sige, inom po muna kayo. So just based on your records po, kindly look at 2007. The sale of the Vice President in 2007, the first year she entered elective public office, magkano po ang nakadeklarang net worth or yaman ng ating Vice President in 2007?
0: Ang nakadeclare po na net worth po ng ating Vice President nung December, for the sale in 2007, ito po ay declared as 7,250,497 pesos.
1: How about in 2008? And I promise to be very quick after this. How about in 2008? What is the declared net worth of the Vice President in 2008 after 1 year in public office?
0: For 2008, the declared net worth is 18,493,616 pesos and 65 centavos.
1: Okay. So, tama po, Madam Witness, no? After 1 year lang sa public office, sobra doble na yung tinaas ng kanyang net worth based on the records only.
2: Again, Your Honor, we move to strike those statements, Your Honor. Objection to those statements.
3: Counsel, you already know. Kindly move on. So stricken.
1: We'll comply, Your Honor. Salamat po.
2: Thank you, Your Honor.
1: Sige po. 2009, Madam Witness, and let's go quickly. 2009, how much is the net worth, or ano ba yung Tagalog ng net worth? Yaman? Ano ba? Yaman. Sorry, I'm not a Tagalog speaker, Madam Witness. Ano po ba yung net worth or yaman ng Vice President in 2008?
2: Your Honor, if I may, maybe the good counsel, it would be best if he sticks to the terms used in the documents, Your Honor.
1: Your Honor, I have to take exception at this point. I've given leeway to the good counsel, and I've complied with all his requests. But I don't think that the good counsel can muzzle or gag the prosecution. Short of any improper or any offensive matter that I may have said, there's nothing so far. So may I just ask the good counsel, Your Honor, to allow me to ask the questions?
2: A brief

0: When they allow the witness to testify, Your Honor, they stated that the witness will be identifying the documents. Now, here comes the counsel from prosecution. I am not done. And here comes the counsel from prosecution using words that are outside the document themselves. That is why precisely we're asking gently and respectfully that they just use the document as used in the document, Your Honor.
1: I also cannot translate net worth, counsel.
2: Your Honor, apologies.
1: Ang pinakamalapit na sigurong pagsasalin sa wikang Pilipino, kabuang pagmamayari, which presumes binawas na yung utang.
2: Yes, Your Honor. And I apologize, Your Honor. It was not the intention of the prosecution to use the word. As I mentioned, Your Honor, I'm from Mindanao, so I'm not really
1: Let's use net worth then, in the absence of an agreed Tagalog or Filipino translation.
0: Thank you, Your Honor.
1: Please proceed, Attorney James.
2: Salamat po. We'll comply accordingly, Your Honor.
1: Thank you.
3: Sige po, Madam Witness. I think I was in the year 2010. How much is the net worth of the Vice President in 2010 based on her own declarations?
4: For 2010, the declared net worth is 16,242,886 pesos and 65 centavos.
3: So, okay. 2012 po, Madam. 2011. What is the net worth of the Vice President?
4: For 2011, the declared net worth is 14,271,148 pesos and 45 centavos.
3: 2012, Madam Witness.
4: For 2012, ang net worth po ay 22,116,101.93 centavos.
3: Okay, so how about 2016? Ano po yung net worth ng ating Vice President?
4: For 2016, the net worth is 34,895,997 pesos.
3: 2017, ano po yung kanyang net worth?
4: For 2017, declared net worth is 44,828,759 pesos.
3: How about in 2018? What is the Vice President's net worth?
4: For 2018, the declared net worth of the Vice President is 49,699,728 pesos.
3: How about in 2019? What is the net worth of the Vice President?
4: For 2019, it's 55,613,051 pesos.
1: For the guidance, with the indulgence of Attorney James,
3: yes,
1: for the guidance of the Senator Judges as well as the public who may be viewing, yung mga taon pong nakalagay sa bandang kaliwa in 2007 hanggang 2019, yan po yung taon nung sal-in, pero final po yung sal-in sa susunod na taon. 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Just for clarification, so itong table mo, Attorney James, yung mga taong nasa kaliwa, yan yung taon talaga ng kabuang yaman niya.
2: Yes, Your Honor. Just to clarify, Your Honor, when we say 2007, that pertains to her sal-in 2007 but was filed in 2008.
1: Exactly.
2: But as of December 31,
1: 2007.
2: As you eloquently put, Your Honor.
1: As stated by the presiding officer. Okay, proceed, counsel.
2: Maraming salamat po.
1: 2020,
2: Madam Witness, ano po yung net worth or net worth ng ating Vice President noong 2020? Kabuang halaga. Netong halaga as per corrected by Senator, the Honorable Senator Lacson.
4: For 2020, Sal N, the declared net worth is 56,583,735 pesos and 10 centavos.
2: Sige po. Sa 2021, what is the net worth or netong halaga ng ating Vice President? Kung meron man po.
4: For 2021 Sal N, the declared net worth of the Vice President is 65,308,841 pesos.
2: Okay, so prior to her election as Vice President, she started with 2007 in 7 million, corresponding to 7,250,497,000. And in 2021, this is now 65,308,841. And this forms part of our baseline. Puntahan na natin ngayon yung 2022 ng ating Vice President. Magkano na po ang net worth or netong halaga ng ating Vice President in 2022?
4: For 2022 Sal N, the declared net worth of the Vice President is 71,658,841 pesos.
2: And in 2023, magkano na po or how much is the net worth of the Vice President in 2023?
4: For 2023, ang naka-declare po na net worth ng ating Vice President ay 77,508,841 pesos.
2: Okay, in 2024, and I'm almost done, Madam Witness, Your Honors. In 2024, what is the net worth or netong halaga? And I'm starting to like that word, netong halaga ng ating Vice President in 2023.
4: 2024. For 2024, ang nakalagay po na net worth ng ating Vice President ay 88,512,370 pesos and 22 centavos.
2: And lastly, Madam Witness, currently, what is the net worth or netong halaga ng ating Vice President in 2025?
4: For the year 2025, the declared net worth of the Vice President is 98,656,131 pesos and 20 centavos.
2: Okay. And my last question, Madam, I hope this is the last question. 2007, Madam Witness, we started at 7 million based on your testimony. 7,250,497 pesos. And in all the years of the Vice President, umakyat na ngayon sa 98 million ang kanyang net worth habang siya ay nagogobyerno. Tama po ba based sa testimony niyo?
4: Based po dun sa mga binasa kong Salen, yun po yung halagang naka-declare sa kanyang mga sinubmit na Salen sa Office of the Ombudsman.
2: Sige po. Madam Witness, maraming salamat po sa inyong pasensya. Your Honors, I thank your patience and forbearance for allowing me to ask those questions. That would conclude my direct examination, Your Honor.
1: Would you like to already cross, Attorney Justin, or cross after lunch?
0: May we request that we be allowed to conduct it after lunch, Your Honor?
1: Okay, you may do so. In the meantime, we will try to make use of the time by allowing the senator judges to make their interjections. The first hand I see raising subject to Annika's clearance would be Senator Judge Erwin Tulfo. You are recognized, sir. You have 2 minutes. Unless Annika has a subsequent list, kindly give it to me.
5: Maraming salamat po, Ginoong Presiding Officer. 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
5: Okay. 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Ano po ba ang sinasabi ng batas? 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What does it mean when you say cash on hand? Ito po ba ay pera na hawak mo sa kamay, pera mo sa bahay, o pera mo sa bangko? What is it?
4: Again, Your Honor, this is just my
5: opinion
4: because I'm not an expert pagdating po dyan sa mga sell-in. As I said po, the Office of the Central Records Division is merely a repository of sell-ins. But based on my experience po in accomplishing my own sell-in, yung cash on hand po, I interpret it as a mga cash po na hawak ko. Yung at my disposal po, nasa bulsa ko, nasa pitaka ko, nasa bahay ko.
5: Okay. 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
5: 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At that very moment, you're accomplishing your sell-in.
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4: Based po sa konting nalalaman ko at sarili kong interpretasyon po, pag may mga donation po na properties, kailangan po din yun i-declare at ang mode of acquisition po ay donation.
5: Alright. Thank you, Ms. Witness. Presiding Officer, thank you, sir.
1: Thank you. While waiting for other senator judges, the presiding officer has some interjections. Attorney Karen, tinanong kayo kanina kung magkano yung acquisition cost ng mga korporasyon. Tama po ba?
4: Tama po, Your Honor.
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4: Tama po, Your Honor.
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4: Ang review and compliance committee po usually is sa mga head of the agent, sa mga agencies po. Tapos sinasubmit na lang po nila sa Office of the Ombudsman as the repository agency.
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4: Para po sa mga empleyado ng Ombudsman, Your Honor, meron po.
1: Ano po yung alam niyong procedure kaugnay nun?
4: Nire-review po siya as to the form, usually, Your Honor.
1: Kung sumunod o hindi?
4: Apo.
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4: Sa amin po, based on my experience, Your Honor, binalik po yung SALN at sinabi kung ano yung mga kailangang fill upan or kung mali yung form na nagamit.
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1: 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E then nakita nyo may kulang. 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
4: Tama po, Your Honor, kasi doon po sa SALN guidelines namin nakalagay na we still have until June 30 to submit the SALNs to the repository agency.
1: To the repository agency?
4: Yes po.
1: So, ibig sabihin po nun, pag nasubmit na po kasi sa repository, hindi na po pwedeng baguhin. 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
4: Tama po, Your Honor.
1: 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Hindi po ba? Ang requirement lang po ay as long as it is based on honest mistake and or good faith.
4: Yes, Your Honor.
1: So pwede po, so, nagkamali ako ng deklarasyon ko ng 2025. 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Pwede po ba yan?
4: Again, Your Honor, I am not an expert as the Central Records Division is merely a repository of the records.
1: Yes, but since you're a repository, you're aware the Vice President corrected her SALN twice.
4: For 2025 po, meron po siyang sinadmit na amendment.
1: Actually, sa pagkakaalam ko, sa noong 2017, may sinabit siyang amendment for 2016. Sa 2016 SALN niya, at noong 2020, nagsubmit siya ng pagbabago sa 2019 SALN niya. That should be in your records, correct?
4: Ang nakalagay lang po na check po namin is for the 2025 po. Kasi after dong submission ng May, medron po ulit dumating ng June na amendment po.
1: So ang alam nyo lang po in 2025 correction?
4: Yes. Ang ginagawa po kasi namin, Your Honor, basta yung mga saliens po, tinatanggap po namin yan basta sinubmit sa amin.
1: So you're saying based on your record, walang corrected SALN na sinubmit si Vice President Sara nung 2020 kaugnay sa 2019 SALN niya?
4: Based on our records, Your Honor, yun po yung mga SALNs na sinubmit niya, yung mga binigay po namin sa House of Representatives.
1: So wala nga po kayong kopya nung dalawang SALN niya for 2019. Isang sinubmit ng June, isang sinubmit ng August 2020.
4: Based on our records po, yun lang po yung mga SALNs na meron. 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
4: Opo, pero based on our records, Your Honor, yun po yung dalawang, may dalawang SALN siya.
1: Yung ibang corrected po, wala na. 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Wala
4: again,
1: po kayong copy nun?
4: Your Honor, based on our records, yun lang po yung mga SALNs na meron kami. Yun po yung sinubmit namin sa House of the Representatives.
1: Bilang mayor, sinasubmit po nila yan sa Deputy Ombudsman for Mindanao. Hindi po ba?
4: Tama po, Your Honor.
1: Lahat po ba fino-forward sa inyo?
4: Hindi po. Sila din po yung repository nun, Your Honor.
1: Hindi ikaw?
4: Kami po sa Central Records Division, ang hawak lang po namin is the President, Vice President, the Constitutional Commissions po.
1: But ma'am, you testified on the SALN of the Vice President earlier before she became Vice President.
4: Yes, Your Honor, because we requested upon receiving the subpoena of the House of Representatives, we requested those SALNs from
1: but
4: the...
1: But as a natural course, hindi na po pinapadala sa inyo yung records pag hindi nyo po nire-request. Nandun na po sa kanila.
4: Yes, Your Honor.
1: Okay. Senator Judge Pangilinan is recognized. We can entertain Senator Judges until 12 noon to take advantage of the time. Senator Judge Pangilinan, Senator Judge Villanueva, thereafter Senator Judge Soto.
6: Yeah, just
1: you have 2 minutes, sir. You may proceed when you're ready.
6: Thank you, Mr. Presiding Officer. It's actually a follow-up to the points raised by the Presiding Officer. Attorney Batu, sabi po ninyo na noong 2017 at 20 yung walang corrected SALN na in your possession, tama po ba?
4: Opo, Your Honor.
6: Dalawang beses daw kasi, according to our presiding officer, kinorek. Would you know kung yung sinubmit ninyo sa House of Representatives and I would assume hanggang dito sa impeachment court, would you know if it was a corrected copy? Kasi sabi nyo, isa lang eh. Or the original copy?
4: Your Honor...
6: Kasi isa lang, di ba? Dalawang sinubmit, pero yung pangalawang dalawang sinubmit, corrected.
4: Opo.
6: So ang tanong ko, yung sinubmit ba ninyo sa House as based on the subpoena ay yung corrected kaya isa lang o yung hindi corrected? Would you know?
4: Opo, Your Honor. Yung po kasing mga prior to her tenure as the vice president. Sa Mindanao po kasi galing yun, kasi sila po yung for the local government officials ng Mindanao area. So, nung nag-request po kami sa kanila, upon receiving the subpoena from the House of the Representatives, yun po yung binigay nilang saliin sa amin, Your Honor.
6: So,
1: to answer Senator Judge Pangilinan, actually, this, what was submitted was not the corrected version because the correction only pertained to minor matters. Okay. The name of a relative that was omitted in 2019 and the address of her father, an official also at that time, in 2016. So they did not reflect it anymore in the salon. It was simply contained in a letter correcting it.
6: Okay. Thank you for the clarification, Mr. Presiding Officer. Maraming salamat, ma'am.
4: Thank you po.
1: Thank you. Senator Judge Villanueva is recognized. You have 2 minutes, sir.
7: Yes, thank you, Mr. Presiding Officer, Mr. President. Ma'am, just to be clear lang, under the rules applicable to each of the respondents salin in 2019 to 2024, para lang po malinaw yung timeline po, kung mayroon po pang discrepancy sa salin, hanggang kailan po maaaring itama o kumpletuhin ang isang salin matapos itong ma-file at anong particular event ang nagsasara po ng correction period?
4: Sir, from what I know, based on the omnibus salin guidelines, once it's submitted to the repository agency, parang you cannot have any amendments or changes.
7: Final na po yun.
4: That's the omnibus salin guidelines provisions po.
7: Oh, eh, batay po doon sa records na binabanggit po ninyo na kayo ho yung nagbabantay, ipinaalam po ba sa respondent, Vice President, ang mga particular na discrepancy kung meron man na sinasabing nakita sa kanya pong salin at binibigyan po ba siya ng pagkakataong ipaliwanag o itama ang mga ito pag hindi pa napupunta dun sa repository?
4: I wouldn't know that, sir, kasi as I've said, the Office of the Ombudsman is merely a repository agency. So kung yung correction po, dapat nasa Review and Compliance Committee ng agency, not so, with the Office of the Ombudsman po.
7: So pag na-receive po, ang nangyayari lang po is that's it. Wala pong nagbe-verify or anything na ginagawa para kunyari po, ma-ensure na yung na-submit na salin ay kumpleto po in form and in substance. Wala pong ganun.
4: We just checked lang po kung halimbawa, kasi ang nagsasubmit na po sa amin ng salin is the head of the agency. So nagbibigay po yan ng list kung sino yung mga compliant, non-compliant, at hindi nagsasubmit pa. So biniverify lang po namin based on the listings kung nandun po yung mga pangalan ng mga salins na yon.
7: Ibig sabihin, pagdating po sa inyo, verified na yun ng
4: yes,
7: form
4: po
7: and substance. Salamat po. Isa na lang po, no, dun sa maingat nating nais maintindihan tungkol po doon sa paglalamp ng cash on hand at cash in bank dun po sa item ng other personal assets. Ito po ba ay karaniwang ginagawa o unusual na yung cash in hand, cash in bank, po pwede mong ilamp doon sa other assets?
4: I'm not an expert po pagdating sa mga ganyang usapin sa salin and how other government officials filled out their salins po. So I cannot make any inference po or conclusion as to that matter po.
7: Tinanong ko po ito kasi ho, doon sa 2025 lang po in-issue ng civil service yung guidelines na kung saan binabanggit po dito na dapat maging particular ka doon sa iyong tinatawag na cash declaration doon po sa section 26 ng memo guidelines nila. 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
4: Your Honor, again, I'm not competent to answer that. I can only answer as to my own experience.
7: Yes.
4: parang even prior to this 2025 sell-in, nagde-declare na kami ng cash on hand, cash in bank separately.
7: Meaning, sa inyo pong experience, even before the issuance of these guidelines, hindi ho nilalamp sa other assets ang cash or cash in bank? In your experience?
4: In my experience, Your Honor.
7: Salamat po, Madam Witness. Thank you, Mr. President.
1: Without correcting the witness, the Chair would like to spread into the records Section 96 of the Omnibus Rules on Sell-in. Quote, corrective action after submission to repository agency. Upon submission of the original sell-ins with the repository agency, as outlined under Rule 9, corrections or amendments in the entries upon the initiative of the declarant shall no longer be allowed. But it has a second paragraph. In the subsequent compliance on the filing of the sell-in, any correction of entries, non-disclosure of which was unintended or made in good faith, shall be deemed a correction of the previous year's sell-in. So, pwede po makorrect sa susunod na taon kung based in good faith nga po. Senator Judge Soto is recognized. Apologies for the slight delay.
8: No problem, Mr. Presiding Officer. Thank you very much. And just to support what Senator Villanueva has mentioned, for the record, and in addition to what you have mentioned, there is a Civil Service Commission resolution, number 1300174, issued January 24, 2013, which states that you have 30 days non-extendable from receipt of the order from your agency's head or office to complete or correct your sell-in. Merong ganun pala silang Civil Service Commission. But I have only one question, Mr. President. And this is an issue na tinalakay namin during the corona impeachment. So, pinagbotohan pa nga namin. Attorney witness, a bank deposit denominated in a foreign currency is still an asset of the declarant. Di po ba?
4: Hindi ko po masasagot yan, Your Honor.
8: All right. Malamang, may I ask the counsel for the prosecutor?
2: Again, Your Honor. Prosecution, what was the question, Your Honor, again? Sorry.
8: A bank deposit denominated in foreign currency is still an asset of the declarant. Tama po ba?
2: Yes, of course, Your Honor.
8: Okay. Ganun din, ano? The Attorney Poa. Attorney Justin, go ahead.
0: Yes, Your Honor.
8: Correct. Okay.
0: Sorry, may I clarify the question, Your Honor?
8: Yung pong mga bank deposits na denominated in a foreign currency, dapat nakadeklara rin sa sell-in. Di po ba?
0: We will defer the construction of the law to the impeachable, to the Senator Judges, Your Honor. We'd rather not comment on matters of law.
8: Okay. Now, sa tagal nyo po doon, Attorney, sa Ombudsman, ano, at saka repository kayo, nakikita nyo po ba na doon sa mga sell-ins, ang mga nagde-deposit at nakasubmit ng mga sell-ins sa inyo, doon sa cash on hand nila o cash on bank, may nagde-deklara ng foreign currency?
4: I'm sorry, Your Honor, but we do not check po isa-isa kung ano yung mga nakalagay po na mga items na dinideclare ng mga declarant natin. We merely check po as to the forms, tapos po kung nasa list sila. Pero as to the details stated therein, hindi po namin yan chine-check, Your Honor.
8: So hindi mo napapansin na let's say doon sa cash on hand, meron silang kung ilang milyon, no, ilang daan libo nakalagay, di ba? 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Ha? 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
4: Again, Your Honor, we do not check po yung mga items na nilalagay nila sa mga sell-ins nila. We merely check as to the forms po.
1: With the indulgence of Senator Judge Soto, if I may read into the records, Section 35 of the Omnibus Rules, foreign currency. Mm-hmm. personal properties such as cash on hand and in bank, as well as stocks and the like, denominated in foreign currency shall be converted for purposes of declaration into the corresponding Philippine currency equivalent at the rate of exchange prevailing A, on the date of assumption to office for those entering government service, B, as of December 31 of the preceding calendar year for the annual filing, and C, on the date of separation from the service for those leaving the government service. So, dinedeklara po, pero sa piso na po, hindi sa kung anumang foreign currency.
8: All right. Thank you, Mr. Presiding Officer. My question was answered.
1: Thank you, Your Honor. Senator Judge Ontiveros is recognized.
9: Salamat po, Mr. Presiding Officer. Madam Witness, isang clarificatory question lamang po. Para malinaw, kapag stockholder ng kumpanya, tama po ba na considered personal property yung shares of stock at kailangan ideklara kung magkano yung acquisition cost ng shares sa ilalim ng personal properties?
4: Your Honor, I'm sorry but I'm not in the position to answer that. As again, the Office of the Ombudsman is merely a repository agency of this SALN.
9: All right. Kung ganun, salamat, Madam Witness. Kung ganun po, Mr. Presiding Officer, kung pwede kong itanong yung prosecution at yung defense. So, Attorney James, kailangan bang ideklara kung magkano yung acquisition cost nung shares na yon sa ilalim ng personal properties kung shareholder sa kumpanya?
2: Salamat po sa tanong, Madam, Your Honor. Hindi na po ako sasagot po based on my... based on my knowledge, but I'll just refer the Your Honors to Section 8 of RA 6713.
9: Yes, yung Code of Conduct and Ethical Standards,
2: po.
9: Kung saan considered asset ang stocks na opo. Dapat kasama sa SALN.
2: So ayun po, so that I don't make any conclusions, Your Honor, I'll just refer the members of the
9: Section
2: Honorable
9: eight.
2: Court to that Section 8 of of Republic Act 6713, where it states na kailangan po parte ng SALN ang personal property at ang acquisition cost.
9: Okay.
2: Malinaw po doon ang ginagamit na word ay end acquisition cost in relation to personal property. Yan lang naman po ang sinasabi ng batas,
9: Alright. Salamat po, Mr. Presiding Officer. Kasi yung unang nabasa ko pa lamang dun sa Section 8 na yun ay all other assets such as investments, cash on hand or in banks, stocks, bonds, and the like.
2: Idagdag ko lang po, Your Honors, if you'll allow it, with your kind permission po. Ang personal property po, kasama rin po yan. Based dun sa section na yan, kasama po dyan ang stocks and other investments.
9: Okay, salamat po, Mr. Presiding Officer. Kung may gustong i-comment din ang defense sa tanong ko tungkol dun sa kung kailangan ilista yung acquisition cost ng stocks sa ilalim ng personal properties kung shareholder sa kumpanya.
0: Thank you, Your Honor, for considering the side of the defense. But again, having in mind the position and reminders of the presiding officer, we defer matters of conclusions of law to each of you, Senator Judges, Your Honor.
1: With the indulgence of Senator Judge Risa,
9: as
1: earlier asked by the presiding officer, Attorney James, but wala sa form? Saan ko ilalagay kung gusto ko ilagay? You're correct in citing the law, but... even if the official wanted to, where and how will he put it when we're supposed to fill out a prescribed form?
2: May I respond,
1: Your Honor? Course. I'm asking
2: po.
1: You, Counsel.
2: Your Honor, as I mentioned po, this is not me mentioning this, Your Honor, it's just the law. Section 8 po, personal properties and acquisition costs.
1: I agree with what the law says, but... we're talking, yesterday your expert witness said it comes in a prescribed form.
2: Yes po.
1: I asked if it was illegal for the president and vice president to have business interests, then why do their forms still contain that?
2: Yes.
1: And she said it's a standard form. Fine. So it's a standard form. It's pro forma, she said. So why does this pro forma form not include a line or column for acquisition cost for businesses if that is the requirement of the law?
2: Your Honor, if I may.
1: If you know, Counsel.
2: I'll try my best to know, Your Honor. Kasi po yung stocks is considered as personal property. So dapat po nandun sa personal property portion yung stocks.
1: Hindi, nakahiwalay na table yun eh.
2: Hindi, I'm not
1: as
2: arguing,
1: you said,
2: Your Honor.
1: You haven't filled out the form.
2: I'm not arguing, Your Honor. I understand the form that there are two portions, the business interest and the personal properties, Your Honor. And this, I'm not trying to influence the Honorable Court, but our understanding, Your Honor, is that because these are personal properties like investments, and if you look at the form, Your Honor, there is also no separate portion for investments because these are all considered as personal properties. And I think the CSC is in a better position to answer this. But based on our stand, Your Honor, it has to be included in the personal property if we are to believe that SALN should be...
1: So you lump it there?
2: Yes, Your Honor, that's our position.
1: You lump it there, personal properties.
2: Yes, and I may just add, it has to be itemized, Your Honor. That is our position.
1: But that's not in the guidelines anymore as well, Counsel. Anyway, Attorney Risa, Senator Judge Risa, apologies for the interjection.
9: It's all right.
1: Just to clarify.
9: Apo, salamat po, Mr. Presiding Officer. Ito pa po, sa Section 30 on inclusion, nasa omnibus rules po on SALN, personal property refers to jewelry, appliances, furniture, motor vehicles, and other tangible movable properties of value. So, kitang-kita po natin sa forms kanina. This shall also include, nasabi ko na po, investments or other assets such as cash on hand or in the bank, negotiable instruments, securities, stocks, bonds, and the like. So, siguro yung huling observation ko na lamang po, Mr. Presiding Officer, hindi ko palang maalala sa puntong ito kung sino po sa impeachment trial na ito ay nagbanggit. 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
1: Yesterday, that was discussed.
9: Ng batas.
1: That was discussed yesterday.
9: Yes, Mr. Presiding Officer. Salamat po sa parehong recollection din pala sa alaala ko. Salamat po, Madam Witness. Salamat po, Mr. Presiding Officer.
1: Thank you. The Senate President, then we break for lunch.
10: Thank you, Mr. Presiding Officer. Just to continue yung discussion on the corporations. Madam Witness, itong corporations, nakita ko sa mga network, sa mga SALN, hindi naka-declare yung acquisition cost. So, ibig sabihin na may possibility na yung network is undervalued. Kasi walang value yung mga corporations eh.
11: I cannot make that inference, Your Honor, kasi as I've said, the Office of the Ombudsman is merely a repository agency. So, as to the SALN po of anyone, kung undervalued yon dahil hindi po nag-declare ng acquisition costs, hindi po namin yon masasabi, Your Honor.
10: Can I ask the prosecution, since you raised this non-declaration, is that the possibility na undervalued yung net worth? Because there's no value in the corporate. It's declared, but there's no value. Ibig sabihin, the corporation, the acquisition cost might be, might be millions.
2: Your Honor, without concluding anything, yes, it can be a possibility. That's why precisely, Your Honor, it has to be declared para po klaro at the onset kung ano po talaga yung corresponding na amounts or value ng mga shares of stock. Na
10: so, pinapakita kanina ng mga, pinakita mong mga net worth can be undervalued because walang value yung corporation eh.
2: Yes, Your Honor. That's
10: alam
2: a possibility.
10: Naman yung liabilities.
2: That's a possibility.
10: Alam natin yung asset but blanco yung acquisition cost for corporations. I would assume there's a value for that. No? Pag linagay mo yun, di lalaki yung net worth.
2: Opo, at yun po yung line of questioning ko kanina, Your Honor. That's the possibility po.
10: Okay, and in that case, because I was looking at the SALNs, tatanong ko ulit si Madam Witness, kung that is the case, kailan pwedeng i-correct o lagyan ng value ng declarant yung mga corporations? Kasi hindi natin, based dito sa SALN, hindi natin nakikita yung true net worth eh. No? kasi walang value yung corporation. Ngayon, kung gusto na ngayon ng declarant lagyan ng value, kailan niya pwedeng lagyan ng value?
11: Your Honor, again, the Office of the Ombudsman cannot make any comment on that po.
10: Because yeah, kung gusto lang niya i-correct, let's say gusto niya i-correct or kagaya ng sinabi ni presiding officer, nalito lang siya doon sa column, gusto niya nalagyan, kailan niya pwedeng, kailan ng deadline sa pagko-correct?
11: Ang submission po kasi natin ng SALN is every 30th of the April po, pero that's for the agency. So Office of the Ombudsman po, currently ang guidelines po namin states that ang submission po to the office as the repository agency is every 30th of June. So pag correct, na-submit na po siya sa amin,
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That song was brought to you by Santon Plus Herbal Capsule. 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